0: Live from the MyCrestonNow.com newsroom, this is Juice FM News.
1: Good afternoon. I'm Lane Gallant. Sparwood Council has adopted both the 2026 to 2030 five-year financial plan and the 2026 tax levy bylaw. This year's budget includes a 9.75% residential tax levy increase. CAO Michelle Schalkamp says each department worked hard to reduce expenses where possible.
2: As a team, we had discussions to undertake an organizational-wide initiative to reduce ongoing sustainable funding. And all the department heads reviewed their budgets in detail, and they were able to identify just under $140,000 of sustainable cost savings.
1: An increased sewer parcel tax of $150 is also included. With both the municipal tax and sewer tax, a property assessed at $500,000 will see an increase of about $295. Cranbrook Council has determined its list of the Ready Grant recipients, which will be sent to the RDEK for final adoption. Cranbrook had a total of almost $300,000 to allocate. Mayor Wayne Price says the selection committee did a good job of focusing on Cranbrook.
3: Our role as councillors is to serve the 21,000 people of the city of Cranbrook, and I think you did an excellent job in looking at the needs and the priorities. There was a lot of asks for different associations outside the city. You know, our role is city first.
1: The full list of possible recipients can be found on our website. The RDEK board will make the final decision on grant allocations. The city of Cranbrook has rescinded the load restrictions on all streets in the city. The restrictions were implemented on March 13th. The temporary restrictions are used each year to help protect roads during the spring thaw. The rescinding took effect at 8 a.m. yesterday. Kimberley City Council has approved its 2026 to 2030 five-year financial plan. The 2026 budget includes a 3.23% property tax increase, about $177 more per year for the average Kimberley home. The city says the added revenue will help cover daily operations, debt repayment, and future projects. Property tax notices are being sent out soon, with payments due by July 2nd. Golden Public Works crews will begin flushing the sewer system on Monday. That involves the use of a high-pressure water jet rotting device to clean the pipes. There should be no impact on the pipes in your home, but municipal staff said residents can take some precautions over the next couple weeks. Toilet lids should be closed after use to guard against any backsplashing, and the toilet should be flushed after every use. Crews with the City of Fernie are closing the cemetery to reduce the negative impact of gophers. Gophers have been wreaking havoc, causing land and property damage as well as walking hazards. The cemetery will be closed from 6 a.m. to noon tomorrow. City staff said all management activities are safe for the public, pets, and the environment.
0: Be the first to know. 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
1: In the BCHL, the Cranbrook Bucks lost by just one goal last night when the Brooks Bandits beat them 4-3. Game 4 of the Interior West Conference Finals is tomorrow and a must-win for the Bucks. The game will be at 7 p.m. at Western Financial Place. Addison Barger looks like he will be ready for tomorrow's game for the Blue Jays. The 26-year-old outfielder was a difference maker for Toronto last year with stellar defense and a career year at the plate, only being behind George Springer and Vladimir Guerrero Jr. in home runs. The Jays take on the Angels tomorrow evening at 5 at Rogers Centre. The WNBA is poised for a historic 30th season after a transformational new collective bargaining agreement was reached in March. Head coach Sandy Brondello and the Toronto Tempo will make history tomorrow night as the first Canadian WNBA franchise when they take the court in their season opener against the Washington Mystics. Here are five players expected to have a big impact on the Tempo in their inaugural season. Marina Mabry, guard. Mabry was taken in the expansion draft from the Connecticut Sun and is one of the most experienced players on the roster, having played seven seasons in the WNBA. Brittany Sykes, guard. The most experienced player on the Toronto Tempo roster, Sykes will be expected to be a significant contributor on both ends of the floor. Temi Fagmanley, center. The Tempo have assembled a very guard-heavy roster for 2026, which makes Temi Fagmanley a unique talent on the roster. Julie Allemand, guard. The Toronto Tempo made Julie Allemand their first pick in the expansion draft, taking her second overall. Kiki Rice, guard. With the sixth overall selection in the 2026 WNBA draft, the Tempo took UCLA guard Kiki Rice as its first draft pick in franchise history.
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1: In roads and weather, Creston roads are clear, but with motorcycle season here, be sure to drive safely. Tonight is partly cloudy with a risk of thunderstorms this evening and a low 10. Tomorrow is mainly cloudy, 40% chance of showers late in the afternoon and a high 19. The night will see cloudy periods and a low 8. Saturday is sunny, high 23, with cloudy periods at night and a low 11. Sunday will see a mix of sun and cloud, high 22, with a clear night and a low 9.
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0: 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Are they up there? It's the Red Hot Chili Peppers. Under the Bridge, Juice FM 94.1, Creston's greatest hits. We heard Heartless from Heart and Don't Dream It's Over. That was Crowded House. I'm Derek Korchaga. Did you get to the weekly car show of our Creston Valley Cruisers last night? They're in the Stemwinder parking lot every Wednesday from 6 p.m. until dark this season. Every Wednesday in the Stemwinder's parking lot. That's our Creston Valley Cruisers. You can swing by, put your car on display. You don't have to be a member, or you can sign up and become a member. It's totally up to you. How is your car, your truck, your racing, your toy, your hobby doing this year? I want to tell you about the Old School Arm Drop happening again in Lethbridge Saturday, June 20th. It's an Old School Arm Drop 1/8 mile drag racing. Race what you bring kind of thing. What you got? Your standard daily driver? Something special? They have Racer's Gate will open at 7 a.m. till 9:30. Spectator Gate will open at 9:30. Then the racing starts at 10:30 that morning till 4:30. Again, this is in Lethbridge. It's Saturday, June 20th. I just put a new rear end in my 86 Mercury Grand Marquis. It gets out of its own way now, but I think it would embarrass itself in the Old School Arm Drop, but I might just go just to see. You know, you don't win anything, but then you kind of have bragging rights that, hey, it stayed together. It didn't puke itself out on the track. The Old School Arm Drop, 1/8 mile drag racing, Saturday, June 20th at the Lethbridge Airport. Got some grease next.
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0: Creston Valley Cruisers taking part in Blossom Festival with the 5th annual Cars in the Coots Car Show, Sunday the 17th, 10 a.m. till 4. Afterwards, they've just announced they're going to do a cruise around town. Details online. For the

0: Wasn't that a smoking sensation campaign back in the day? I want to break free. Queen, Juice FM, 94.1, Creston's greatest hits in our Thursday Roadshow. Brother Down from Sam Roberts and Grease from the movie, from the soundtrack. That's Frankie Valli doing that. I'm Derek Corchega. It's a call for musicians under the age of 21. Do you know a singer, songwriter, performer under the age of 21? Get their attention. They're looking to showcase their musical talents at an upcoming event in Cranbrook. It's the Fisher Peak Performing Arts Society. They're presenting Next Play, a U21 music festival coming up the weekend after the May long weekend. It's Friday, May 22nd and Saturday, May 23rd. It's happening in Cranbrook at their Idlewild Park. Performances will be on the Friday evening and the Saturday afternoon, and then the big concert on the Saturday night. I'm not sure how they create all that, but they're looking for you. Both solo artists and bands are needed for the weekend. It's the Fisher Peak Performing Arts Society Next Play, a U21 music festival, Friday, May 22nd, Saturday, May 23rd. You can look for the QR code on the Fisher Peak Performing Arts Society Instagram and Facebook pages and get yourself registered today. That's the Fisher Peak Performing Arts Society. Steve Miller Band's coming up.
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0: was must-see TV when they had their television show in the 1970s. 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We heard Victory Day from Tom Cochran and Red Ryder. And Take the Money and Run. That was the Steve Miller Band. I'm Deborah Korchak. It's our Thursday road show. What are you doing Saturday? The weather's going to be perfect Saturday to get inside a brand new vehicle and enjoy that aroma, that aroma of a brand new vehicle. 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
0: I had a geography teacher in high school when I was in Canadian Forces Base Petawawa, and she used this song to help us with Map of Africa geography lessons. Pretty inspired, I thought. We all did. Here's Africa from Toto, Juice FM, 94.1, Creston's greatest hits.

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1: Good afternoon. I'm Lane Gallant. Sparwood Council has adopted both the 2026 to 2030 five-year financial plan and the 2026 tax levy bylaw. This year's budget includes a 9.75% residential tax levy increase. CAO Michelle Schalecamp says each department worked hard to reduce expenses where possible.
2: As a team, we had discussions to undertake an organizational-wide initiative to reduce ongoing sustainable funding. And all the department heads reviewed their budgets in detail, and they were able to identify just under $140,000 of sustainable cost savings.
1: An increased sewer parcel tax of $150 is also included. With both the municipal tax and sewer tax, a property assessed at $500,000 will see an increase of about $295. Cranbrook Council has determined its list of the Ready Grant recipients, which will be sent to the RDEK for final adoption. Cranbrook had a total of almost $300,000 to allocate. Mayor Wayne Price says the selection committee did a good job of focusing on Cranbrook.
3: Our role as councillors is to serve the 21,000 people of the city of Cranbrook, and I think you did an excellent job in looking at the needs and the priorities. There was a lot of asks for different associations outside the city. You know, our role is city first.
1: The full list of possible recipients can be found on our website. The RDEK board will make the final decision on grant allocations. The city of Cranbrook has rescinded the load restrictions on all streets in the city. The restrictions were implemented on March 13th. The temporary restrictions are used each year to help protect roads during the spring thaw. The rescinding took effect at 8 a.m. yesterday. Kimberley City Council has approved its 2026 to 2030 five-year financial plan. The 2026 budget includes a 3.23% property tax increase, about $177 more per year for the average Kimberley home. The city says the added revenue will help cover daily operations, debt repayment, and future projects. Property tax notices are being sent out soon, with payments due by July 2nd. Golden Public Works crews will begin flushing the sewer system on Monday. That involves the use of a high-pressure water jet rotting device to clean the pipes. There should be no impact on the pipes in your home, but municipal staff said residents can take some precautions over the next couple weeks. Toilet lids should be closed after use to guard against any backsplashing, and the toilet should be flushed after every use. Crews with the City of Fernie are closing the cemetery to reduce the negative impact of gophers. Gophers have been wreaking havoc, causing land and property damage as well as walking hazards. The cemetery will be closed from 6 a.m. to noon tomorrow. City staff said all management activities are safe for the public, pets, and the environment.
0: Be the first to know. 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
1: In the BCHL, the Cranbrook Bucks lost by just one goal last night when the Brooks Bandits beat them 4-3. Game 4 of the Interior West Conference Finals is tomorrow and a must-win for the Bucks. The game will be at 7 p.m. at Western Financial Place. Addison Barger looks like he will be ready for tomorrow's game for the Blue Jays. The 26-year-old outfielder was a difference maker for Toronto last year with stellar defense and a career year at the plate, only being behind George Springer and Vladimir Guerrero Jr. in home runs. The Jays take on the Angels tomorrow evening at 5 at Rogers Centre. The WNBA is poised for a historic 30th season after a transformational new collective bargaining agreement was reached in March. Head coach Sandy Brondello and the Toronto Tempo will make history tomorrow night as the first Canadian WNBA franchise when they take the court in their season opener against the Washington Mystics. Here are five players expected to have a big impact on the Tempo in their inaugural season. Marina Mabry, guard. Mabry was taken in the expansion draft from the Connecticut Sun and is one of the most experienced players on the roster, having played seven seasons in the WNBA. Brittany Sykes, guard. The most experienced player on the Toronto Tempo roster, Sykes will be expected to be a significant contributor on both ends of the floor. Temi Fagnonlay, center. The Tempo have assembled a very guard-heavy roster for 2026, which makes Temi Fagnonlay a unique talent on the roster. Julie Allemand, guard. The Toronto Tempo made Julie Allemand their first pick in the expansion draft, taking her second overall. Kiki Rice, guard. With the sixth overall selection in the 2026 WNBA draft, the Tempo took UCLA guard Kiki Rice as its first draft pick in franchise history.
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1: In roads and weather, Creston roads are clear, but with motorcycle season here, be sure to drive safely. Tonight is partly cloudy with a risk of thunderstorms this evening and a low 10. Tomorrow is mainly cloudy, 40% chance of showers late in the afternoon and a high 19. The night will see cloudy periods and a low 8. Saturday is sunny, high 23, with cloudy periods at night and a low 11. Sunday will see a mix of sun and cloud, high 22, with a clear night and a low 9.

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1: Good morning, I'm Josiah Spiker. Premier David Eby says a new school will be built in Tumbler Ridge so students won't need to return to the site of February's mass shooting. A shooter killed five students and a teacher's aide at Tumbler Ridge Secondary School after killing two others at a home in this small BC community. Eby says the decision comes after the school board consulted with community members.
2: Our expectation is that the school board will be working with the local community and experts to come up with an initial design plan for the new school that will be brought back to the community, we hope, before the end of the year.
1: He says until that new school is built, the current portables will be replaced by larger modular classrooms. Cranbrook RCMP is warning businesses about a sophisticated email fraud scam targeting Microsoft 365 systems. Police say cyber criminals are accessing company email accounts and sending fake invoice requests from legitimate business addresses. Victims are being asked to send payments to fraudulent bank accounts, often without realizing the emails are fake. RCMP say businesses should confirm any payment or banking changes by phone or in person and avoid relying only on email communication. Anyone who believes they've been targeted is asked to contact police. Cranbrook Council has approved the commitment of $276,000 for road, water, and sewer work to support a development at Spruce Ridge. Engineering manager Curtis Penson says the development is already getting underway.
3: New Dawn Developments is currently actually partially under construction. They've started doing some ground clearing and servicing on 9th, but they're looking at constructing a 40-dwelling unit development between 9th and 10th Street South along what would be First Avenue.
1: Work will include water main replacements and installation, sewer service upgrades, and paving work. The $276,000 plus GST will come from the city's 2027 Capital Roads Program. The District of Sparwood has approved Category 2 grant funding to send four local kids to the Ghost Rider Adventure Camp. The camp is a registered charity raising funds to be able to provide a one-week residential outdoor children's program during the summer for at-risk children. Councillor Steve Callias supported the grant, but says the organization should probably be requesting Category 1 funding in the future.
4: I think that it's better suited if it's going to be long-term. I think the feedback I've had on the program is an excellent thing for the youth in our community, and I'll continue to support it. But I think that if it's year-on-year, then it belongs in Category 1, not Category 2.
1: The camp received $3,000 in both 2024 and 2025, helping 10 Sparwood kids go to camp. Crews with the city of Fernie are closing the cemetery to reduce the negative impacts of gophers. Gophers have been wreaking havoc, causing land and property damage as well as walking hazards. The cemetery is closed from 6 a.m. till noon today. City staff say all management activities are safe for the public, pets, and the environment.
0: Be the first to know. 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
1: In the NHL, the Carolina Hurricanes won their seventh straight playoff game, 4-1 over the Philadelphia Flyers in Game 3 of their second-round series last night. The Hurricanes can complete their second straight postseason series sweep in Game 4 on Saturday in Philadelphia. In the PWHL semifinal playoff action last night, the Montreal Victoire defeated the Minnesota Frost 2-1 to take a 2-1 series lead. And in the Major Leagues, Toronto Blue Jays begin a 3-game series against the LA Angels today. From the Vista Radio Sports Desk, I'm Josiah Spiker.
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1: Single lane alternating traffic will be in place between Kuskanuk Rest Area and Bathurst Road. However, there will also be some closures from 1:30 p.m. till 2:30 p.m. daily. Today's weather forecast in Creston, mainly cloudy, 40% chance of showers, a high of 20. Tonight, cloudy, a low of 9. Tomorrow, sunny, a high of 23, a low of 10. Sunday, sunny, a high of 23, a low of 10. And Monday, sunny, a high of 23, a low of 10 as well. From the MyCrestonNow.com newsroom, I'm Josiah Spiker.
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Good morning to you. Happy Friday. It is here, isn't it? Yeah, look at that. May the 8th, Mother's Day weekend. And Mark Nichols on the job, on deck and duty. 94.1 Juice FM. Wang Chung, Dance Hall Days. Here we go from the Juice.

0: That's just one of those bands that just hangs on with their sound and their style from the 70s and played all over the world to this very day. The band Styx, Sailing Away. Good morning to you. This is Mark Nichols. And if you're going away from our transmitter, you can listen to us a couple ways. Just go to mycrestonnow.com, click on Listen Live, or find iHeartRadio and you listen to us all over North America that way. Good morning to you. This is Mark Nichols. Look at that. Friday, May 8th, second week of May in 2026, and this is 19th week of the year. Good morning.
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0: Reports.
1: City Council approved a development permit for the project this week. It will be built in the 1800 block of Central Avenue and have 8 stalls for charging Tesla vehicles. The project has been in the works for a few years but got stuck due to company restructuring. Property owner Wayne Cook also says some of the delays can be blamed on the city, but Councillor Rod Zielinski disagrees. He says Council bent over backwards to get the zoning in place and move the project forward.
0: And Castlegar will look at a flag policy. It comes in response to a resident's request to fly a Christian heritage flag for a month. Mayor Maria McFadden notes they do fly the Pride flag each year, and she's worried about a slippery slope.
2: Because just as much as the Pride flag is to represent support around what people feel is their identity, this is the same request. It's actually just as deeply rooted in someone's identity.
0: But Councillor Shirley Falstead draws a distinction.
3: The difference in this request is that it is a religion.
0: Instead, the city might light up the highway overpass.
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6: In the NHL, the Carolina Hurricanes won their 7th straight playoff game, 4-1 over the Philadelphia Flyers in Game 3 of their second-round series last night. The Hurricanes can complete their 2nd straight postseason series sweep in Game 4 on Saturday in Philadelphia. In the PWHL semifinal playoff action last night, the Montreal Victoire defeated the Minnesota Frost 2-1 to take a 2-1 series lead. And in the Major Leagues, Toronto Blue Jays begin a 3-game series against the LA Angels today. 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
4: 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Weather.
6: Single-lane alternating traffic will be in place between Kuskanuk Rest Area and Bathurst Road. However, there will also be some closures from 1:30 p.m. till 2:30 p.m. daily. Today's weather forecast in Creston, mainly cloudy, 40% chance of showers, a high of 20. Tonight, cloudy, a low of 9. Tomorrow, sunny, a high of 23, a low of 10. Sunday, sunny, a high of 23, a low of 10. And Monday, sunny, a high of 23, a low of 10 as well. From the MyCrestonNow.com newsroom, I'm Josiah Spiker.

0: Bendouin Sound Clash, and this is your home for the best in tunes. We call it Creston's Greatest Hits, and a big hi to everyone involved with McHappy Day a couple days ago. Huge success. AJ was over there doing some reports and bringing her cruiser, and lots of people showed up. McHappy Day, always helping Ronald McDonald House, and this radio station, we support that 100%. And hi to all the workers at McDonald's, too.
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0: What you gonna do, Chilliwack? 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
1: Good morning, I'm Josiah Spiker. Premier David Eby says a new school will be built in Tumbler Ridge so students won't need to return to the site of February's mass shooting. A shooter killed five students and a teacher's aide at Tumbler Ridge Secondary School after killing two others at a home in this small BC community. Eby says the decision comes after the school board consulted with community members.
2: Our expectation is that the school board will be working with the local community and experts to come up with an initial design plan for the new school that will be brought back to the community, we hope, before the end of the year.
1: He says until that new school is built, the current portables will be replaced by larger modular classrooms. Cranbrook RCMP is warning businesses about a sophisticated email fraud scam targeting Microsoft 365 systems. Police say cyber criminals are accessing company email accounts and sending fake invoice requests from legitimate business addresses. Victims are being asked to send payments to fraudulent bank accounts, often without realizing the emails are fake. RCMP say businesses should confirm any payment or banking changes by phone or in person and avoid relying only on email communication. Anyone who believes they've been targeted is asked to contact police. Cranbrook Council has approved the commitment of $276,000 for road, water, and sewer work to support a development at Spruce Ridge. Engineering manager Curtis Penson says the development is already getting underway.
3: Newdon Developments is currently actually partially under construction. They've started doing some ground clearing and servicing on night, but they're looking at constructing a 40-dwelling unit development between 9th and 10th Street South along what would be First Avenue.
1: Work will include water main replacements and installation, sewer service upgrades, and paving work. The $276,000 plus GST will come from the city's 2027 Capital Roads Program. The District of Sparwood has approved Category 2 grant funding to send four local kids to the Ghost Rider Adventure Camp. The camp is a registered charity raising funds to be able to provide a one-week residential outdoor children's program during the summer for at-risk children. Councillor Steve Callias supported the grant, but says the organization should probably be requesting Category 1 funding in the future.
4: I think that it's better suited if it's going to be long-term. I think the feedback I've had on the program is an excellent thing for the youth in our community, and I'll continue to support it. But I think that if it's year on year, then it belongs in Category 1, not Category 2.
1: The camp received $3,000 in both 2024 and 2025, helping 10 Sparwood kids go to camp. Crews with the city of Fernie are closing the cemetery to reduce the negative impacts of gophers. Gophers have been wreaking havoc, causing land and property damage as well as walking hazards. The cemetery is closed from 6 a.m. till noon today. City staff say all management activities are safe for the public, pets, and the environment.
0: Be the first to know. 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
1: In the NHL, the Carolina Hurricanes won their seventh straight playoff game, 4-1 over the Philadelphia Flyers in Game 3 of their second-round series last night. The Hurricanes can complete their second straight postseason series sweep in Game 4 on Saturday in Philadelphia. In the PWHL semifinal playoff action last night, the Montreal Victoire defeated the Minnesota Frost 2-1 to take a 2-1 series lead. And in the Major Leagues, Toronto Blue Jays begin a 3-game series against the LA Angels today. From the Vista Radio Sports Desk, I'm Josiah Spiker.
0: 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Weather.
1: Single-lane alternating traffic will be in place between Kuskanuk Rest Area and Bathew Road. However, there will also be some closures from 1:30 p.m. till 2:30 p.m. daily. Today's weather forecast in Creston, mainly cloudy, 40% chance of showers, a high of 20. Tonight, cloudy, a low of 9. Tomorrow, sunny, a high of 23, a low of 10. Sunday, sunny, a high of 23, a low of 10. And Monday, sunny, a high of 23, a low of 10 as well. From the MyCrestonNow.com newsroom, I'm Josiah Spiker.

Always feels good waking up on a Friday, the weekend right on the edge of it. Mother's Day weekend, in fact. Big day Sunday. Make sure you get the gifts for Mother next couple days, that's for sure. Good morning for the juice.

0: 94.1 Juice FM, Creston's greatest hits. Good morning to you with Mark Nichols. And a reminder about the Creston Valley Cruisers. They're going to welcome residents to come and watch the after show cruise on Sunday, May 17th. Of course, a big Blossom Festival going on. The cruise will start after trophies are handed out. That'll be around 3:30. Looking forward to that. Good morning from 94.1 Juice FM.
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0: vehicles. The project has been in the works for a few years, but got stuck due to company restructuring. Property owner Wayne Cook also says some of the delays can be blamed on the city, but Councillor Rod Zielinski disagrees. He says council bent over backwards to get the zoning in place and move the project forward.
1: And Castlegar will look at a flag policy. It comes in response to a resident's request to fly a Christian heritage flag for a month. Mayor Maria McFadden notes they do fly the pride flag each year, and she's worried about a slippery slope.
2: Because just as much as the pride flag is to represent support around what people feel is their identity, this is the same request. It's actually just as deeply rooted in someone's identity.
1: But Councillor Shirley Falstead draws a distinction.
3: The difference in this request is that it is a religion.
1: Instead, the city might light up the highway overpass.
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6: In the NHL, the Carolina Hurricanes won their seventh straight playoff game, 4-1 over the Philadelphia Flyers in Game 3 of their second-round series last night. The Hurricanes can complete their second straight postseason series sweep in Game 4 on Saturday in Philadelphia. In the PWHL semifinal playoff action last night, the Montreal Victoire defeated the Minnesota Frost 2-1 to take a 2-1 series lead. And in the major leagues, Toronto Blue Jays begin a 3-game series against the LA Angels today. 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
6: Single-lane alternating traffic will be in place between Kuskanuk Rest Area and Bathy Road. However, there will also be some closures from 1:30 p.m. till 2:30 p.m. daily. Today's weather forecast in Creston, mainly cloudy, 40% chance of showers, a high of 20. Tonight, cloudy, a low of 9. Tomorrow, sunny, a high of 23, a low of 10. Sunday, sunny, a high of 23, a low of 10. And Monday, sunny, a high of 23, a low of 10 as well. From the MyCrestonNow.com newsroom, I'm Josiah Spiker.
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0: looking forward to the Blossom Festival and so much going on, and we'll be all over the Blossom Festival. Look for AJ and her cruiser next weekend. Good morning to you. This is Mark Nichols, 94.1 Juice FM. Speaking of personalities, AJ just does a great job here middays. And then in the afternoon, you have lots of fun with Derek, too. Great personalities and the best in tunes. We call it Creston's Greatest Hits, all on the way real soon for you.
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0: Oh yeah, Supertramp and the classic Give a Little Bit. If you ever want to listen to just a wonderful album, listen to Crime of the Century. 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Good morning.
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0: Good morning, Creston and surrounding area. 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
1: Good morning, I'm Josiah Spiker. Premier David Eby says a new school will be built in Tumbler Ridge so students won't need to return to the site of February's mass shooting. A shooter killed five students and a teacher's aide at Tumbler Ridge Secondary School after killing two others at a home in this small BC community. Eby says the decision comes after the school board consulted with community members.
2: Our expectation is that the school board will be working with the local community and experts to come up with an initial design plan for the new school that will be brought back to the community, we hope, before the end of the year.
1: He says until that new school is built, the current portables will be replaced by larger modular classrooms. Cranbrook RCMP is warning businesses about a sophisticated email fraud scam targeting Microsoft 365 systems. Police say cyber criminals are accessing company email accounts and sending fake invoice requests from legitimate business addresses. Victims are being asked to send payments to fraudulent bank accounts, often without realizing the emails are fake. RCMP say businesses should confirm any payment or banking changes by phone or in person and avoid relying only on email communication. Anyone who believes they've been targeted is asked to contact police. Cranbrook Council has approved the commitment of $276,000 for road, water, and sewer work to support a development at Spruce Ridge. Engineering manager Chris Penson says the development is already getting underway.
3: Newdon Developments is currently actually partially under construction. They've started doing some ground clearing and servicing on 9th, but they're looking at constructing a 40-dwelling unit development between 9th and 10th Street South along what would be First Avenue.
1: Work will include water main replacements and installation, sewer service upgrades, and paving work. The $276,000 plus GST will come from the city's 2027 Capital Roads Program. The District of Sparwood has approved Category 2 grant funding to send four local kids to the Ghost Rider Adventure Camp. The camp is a registered charity raising funds to be able to provide a one-week residential outdoor children's program during the summer for at-risk children. Councillor Steve Callias supported the grant, but says the organization should probably be requesting Category 1 funding in the future.
4: I think that it's better suited if it's going to be long-term. I think the feedback I've had on the program is an excellent thing for the youth in our community, and I'll continue to support it. But I think that if it's year-on-year, then it belongs in Category 1, not Category 2.
1: The camp received $3,000 in both 2024 and 2025, helping 10 Sparwood kids go to camp. Crews with the city of Fernie are closing the cemetery to reduce the negative impacts of gophers. Gophers have been wreaking havoc, causing land and property damage as well as walking hazards. The cemetery is closed from 6 a.m. till noon today. City staff say all management activities are safe for the public, pets, and the environment.
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1: In the NHL, the Carolina Hurricanes won their seventh straight playoff game, 4-1 over the Philadelphia Flyers in Game 3 of their second-round series last night. The Hurricanes can complete their second straight postseason series sweep in Game 4 on Saturday in Philadelphia. In the PWHL semifinal playoff action last night, the Montreal Victoire defeated the Minnesota Frost 2-1 to take a 2-1 series lead. And in the Major Leagues, Toronto Blue Jays begin a 3-game series against the LA Angels today. 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
0: 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Weather.
1: Single-lane alternating traffic will be in place between Kuskanuk Rest Area and Bathurst Road. However, there will also be some closures from 1:30 p.m. till 2:30 p.m. daily. Today's weather forecast in Creston, mainly cloudy, 40% chance of showers, a high of 20. Tonight, cloudy, a low of 9. Tomorrow, sunny, a high of 23, a low of 10. Sunday, sunny, a high of 23, a low of 10. And Monday, sunny, a high of 23, a low of 10 as well. From the MyCrestonNow.com newsroom, I'm Josiah Spiker.
0: 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Might as well, Joe. After hit. The sun as well. After hit. 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

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Mother's Day weekend. 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

0: 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Hello to Sue's Clothesline, wrapping up business on Saturday, May 16th. But on Friday, week from today, they're going to be hosting a cake and coffee and talking about the past and sharing memories. 10 to 2, that's going to be at Sue's Clothesline a week from today. Good morning from the Juice. This is Mark Nichols. You want some more good music? Stand by because I've got Steve Earle on deck.
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0: Good morning, this is Mark Nichols. Yeah, 94.1 Juice FM reminding you all this weekend for Mother's Day, Saturday and Sunday, A&W Creston is giving back. $1 from every Mama Burger sold will be donated to Mamas for Mamas, a charity supporting single mothers in need. 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

0: He says council bent over backwards to get the zoning in place and move the project forward.
1: And Castlegar will look at a flag policy. It comes in response to a resident's request to fly a Christian heritage flag for a month. Mayor Maria McFadden notes they do fly the pride flag each year, and she's worried about a slippery slope.
2: Because just as much as the pride flag is to represent support around what people feel is their identity, this is the same request. It's actually just as deeply rooted in someone's identity.
1: But Councillor Shirley Falstead draws a distinction.
3: The difference in this request is that it is a religion.
1: Instead, the city might light up the highway overpass.
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6: In the NHL, the Carolina Hurricanes won their seventh straight playoff game, 4-1 over the Philadelphia Flyers in Game 3 of their second-round series last night. The Hurricanes can complete their second straight postseason series sweep in Game 4 on Saturday in Philadelphia. In the PWHL semifinal playoff action last night, the Montreal Victoire defeated the Minnesota Frost 2-1 to take a 2-1 series lead. And in the Major Leagues, Toronto Blue Jays begin a 3-game series against the LA Angels today. 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
6: Single-lane alternating traffic will be in place between Kuskanuk Rest Area and Bathew Road. However, there will also be some closures from 1:30 p.m. till 2:30 p.m. daily. Today's weather forecast in Creston, mainly cloudy, 40% chance of showers, a high of 20. Tonight cloudy, a low of 9. Tomorrow sunny, a high of 23, a low of 10. Sunday sunny, a high of 23, a low of 10. And Monday sunny, a high of 23, a low of 10 as well. From the MyCrestonNow.com newsroom, I'm Josiah Spiker.
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0: So weird to think 10 years ago now he died in 2016. Prince, way before his time. From Minneapolis, St. Paul, Prince and When Doves Cry. And you know a guy who worked with him, and you may have seen him on TV, if you ever watched Let's Make a Deal, and the guy that plays the organ and all the music for the show, he worked with Prince. Yeah. 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More to come.
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0: 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This is Mark Nichols. Creston's greatest hits. We roll them up one song after another. And the Blossom Festival weekend coming up, of course. And Creston's own four-piece rock band, Flight, is hitting the stage at the Creston Legion Branch 29 Canteen Bar. 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Tickets will also be available at the door, obviously, if they're not sold out. 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
1: Good morning, I'm Josiah Spiker. Premier David Eby says a new school will be built in Tumbler Ridge so students won't need to return to the site of February's mass shooting. A shooter killed five students and a teacher's aide at Tumbler Ridge Secondary School after killing two others at a home in this small BC community. Eby says the decision comes after the school board consulted with community members.
2: Our expectation is that the school board will be working with the local community and experts to come up with an initial design plan for the new school that will be brought back to the community, we hope, before the end of the year.
1: He says until that new school is built, the current portables will be replaced by larger modular classrooms. Cranbrook RCMP is warning businesses about a sophisticated email fraud scam targeting Microsoft 365 systems. Police say cyber criminals are accessing company email accounts and sending fake invoice requests from legitimate business addresses. Victims are being asked to send payments to fraudulent bank accounts, often without realizing the emails are fake. RCMP say businesses should confirm any payment or banking changes by phone or in person and avoid relying only on email communication. Anyone who believes they've been targeted is asked to contact police. Cranbrook Council has approved the commitment of $276,000 for road, water, and sewer work to support a development at Spruce Ridge. Engineering manager Chris Penson says the development is already getting underway.
3: Newdon Developments is currently actually partially under construction. They've started doing some ground clearing and servicing on 9th, but they're looking at constructing a 40-dwelling unit development between 9th and 10th Street South along what would be First Avenue.
1: Work will include water main replacements and installation, sewer service upgrades, and paving work. The $276,000 plus GST will come from the city's 2027 Capital Roads Program. The District of Sparwood has approved Category 2 grant funding to send four local kids to the Ghost Rider Adventure Camp. The camp is a registered charity raising funds to be able to provide a one-week residential outdoor children's program during the summer for at-risk children. Councillor Steve Callias supported the grant, but says the organization should probably be requesting Category 1 funding in the future.
4: I think that it's better suited if it's going to be long-term. I think the feedback I've had on the program is an excellent thing for the youth in our community, and I'll continue to support it. But I think that if it's year-on-year, then it belongs in Category 1, not Category 2.
1: The camp received $3,000 in both 2024 and 2025, helping 10 Sparwood kids go to camp. Crews with the city of Fernie are closing the cemetery to reduce the negative impacts of gophers. Gophers have been wreaking havoc, causing land and property damage as well as walking hazards. The cemetery is closed from 6 a.m. till noon today. City staff say all management activities are safe for the public, pets, and the environment. In the NHL, the Carolina Hurricanes won their seventh straight playoff game, 4-1 over the Philadelphia Flyers in Game 3 of their second-round series last night. The Hurricanes can complete their second straight postseason series sweep in Game 4 on Saturday in Philadelphia. In the PWHL semifinal playoff action last night, the Montreal Victoire defeated the Minnesota Frost 2-1 to take a 2-1 series lead. And in the Major Leagues, Toronto Blue Jays begin a 3-game series against the LA Angels today. From the Vista Radio Sports Desk, I'm Josiah Spiker.
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1: Single lane alternating traffic will be in place between Kuskanuk Rest Area and Bathew Road. However, there will also be some closures from 1:30 p.m. till 2:30 p.m. daily. Today's weather forecast in Creston, mainly cloudy, 40% chance of showers, a high of 20. Tonight, cloudy, a low of 9. Tomorrow, sunny, a high of 23, a low of 10. Sunday, sunny, a high of 23, a low of 10. And Monday, sunny, a high of 23, a low of 10 as well. From the MyCrestonNow.com newsroom, I'm Josiah Spiker.
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More music, you better believe it. Fleetwood Mac.

0: Tom Cochran and Red Ryder. Did you ever get a chance in your life to see Tom Cochran? He just puts on a fabulous show. Oh, yeah. Boy Inside the Man. Good morning from 94.1 Juice FM. 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

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Hello from Mark Nichols. 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

0: 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Hi to everybody on the job right now. Thanks for listening. And a reminder, the Tilted Brick Gallery is presenting Dean Schmale's Falling into a Brown Study. And that's on right now, and you can check it out tomorrow, Saturday and Sunday, from 10 in the morning till 3, 121 Northwest Boulevard, Creston, the Tilted Brick Gallery. Good morning from the Juice.
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0: The Box, Closer Together. Oh, next. Enjoy a great show, and oh, he had a lot of fun a couple days ago, too, at McCappy Day. We're talking about AJ next to entertain you, and then it's Derek this afternoon. Have a wonderful weekend. I'll be back on Monday, good and early, at 6 in the morning. And I'd hide all the mothers, too. Big weekend for you.
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0: Jerry Rafferty on 94.1 Juice FM, Creston's greatest hits. It's AJ on the Friday Midday Show, and I hope your Friday morning's going all right so far. Hopefully you're looking forward to the Mother's Day weekend. Speaking of Mother's Day, the Kootenai Community Center Society is currently holding their Mother's Day raffle with tickets available for $5 each or 5 for 20. The grand prize is a massive gift basket featuring items from several local favorites, including the Bigfoot Cafe, Skimmerhorn Winery, and Everlay Blooms, among many others. You can pick up your tickets at Kingfisher Books or directly at the Creston Valley Farmers Market tomorrow, where the official draw is taking place at 1 p.m. All proceeds from the raffle go directly towards supporting vital local initiatives like the Irvine House, Layla's Place, and community daycare programs. So be sure to stop by and grab a few tickets to support a great cause. 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
0: It's a little cloudy today, but we're looking forward to some sunny weather over the weekend and for Mother's Day. GSFM weather, we're currently sitting at 16. For today, we're seeing increasing cloudiness early this afternoon, a chance of showers late this afternoon, and some gusty winds as well, a high of 20. For tonight, we're seeing showers ending near midnight, then clearing after that, some gusty winds becoming light this evening as well, and for the weekend, tomorrow's mainly sunny, a high of 22. And for Sunday, Mother's Day, it's sunny and warm, a high of 23. Taking a look at Monday, it's going to be sunny, a high of 23.
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0: 94.1 Juice FM, Creston's greatest hits with New Orleans Is Sinking by The Tragically Hip. It's AJ on the Friday Midday Show, and man, am I glad that the Creston Valley Farmers Market is back up and running for the summer. This past Saturday, I took the Juice FM Cruiser powered by Coconut Ford down to the Creston Valley Farmers Market. While I was down there, I met a bunch of really cool people, including Chelsea Blackmore from Encore Brewing.
1: Hey, so yeah, we are Encore Brewing. We are located in Cranbrook, but crazy enough, all of us are actually from Creston. We were born and raised here in this lovely town, and we just wanted to come back and share what we've been working on the last few years.
0: So I noticed on your sign here, it says that you're brewed in a bowling alley. What can you tell us about that?
1: Yeah, so we just kind of took the old Cranbrook bowling alley and gave it a nice, lovely retro spin and a facelift and turned it into a microbrewery where you can also come for bowling, of course, some arcade games. We have a lovely sourdough pizza that we're super proud of. And, of course, you can bring the kids until 9 p.m.
0: Looking at your stand here, I see you got four different flavors here. What can you tell me about them?
1: Yeah, I got a nice variety and flight going on here with a from left to right. We have a lovely lighter beer, Liftoff Lager. This is your domestic style beer, a little bit more interesting than the ones you can buy in store that are not on the craft aisle. Then we also have a sour beer. This one is a little bit special called Jam Jam. This one here is apple and raspberry. So it drinks more like a cider or a spritzer to a beer, but definitely with a beer ending there. And then on this other side, I have Red Brick. This is a red pilsner. It is a seasonal rotator. So what we have here is going to be the rest of it until next year when we restart. It's a darker, heavier sort of end of winter beer. And last but not least, I have a hazy IPA. This is a peachy keen. It is our number one seller, but I haven't quite figured out if it's due to the peach flavor or the 6.8% on the alcohol volume.

0: Any final notes or anything else that you want people to know?
1: We are planning to be here at the markets doing our free tastings every weekend for the market season, and we hope that everybody can come down and try a few samples, grab a few 4-packs. We are currently in the liquor stores here in town, both of them, and are working our way to get into some of the tap houses and the golf course. So ask for our stuff. Ask for Encore.
0: You'll be able to check them out tomorrow at the Crescent Valley Farmers Market. Coming up next on Juice FM, we've got one of my favorites from the Cars.
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0: Creston's greatest hits on 94.1 Juice FM with Angel Eyes by the Jeff Healey Band. A little bit about that song. It was released in 1989, eventually peaking at number 5 on the Billboard Hot 100 charts, spending 22 weeks there. In Canada, it stayed on the RPM 100 singles chart for 28 weeks, peaking at number 16. It's AJ on the Friday Midday Show, and a little bit of unfortunate news. Sue's Clothesline on Cannon Street is closing for good on Sunday, May 17th, during the Blossom Festival. Before they shut their doors, however, they're hosting a cake and coffee event on Friday, May 15th, from 10 a.m. to 2 p.m., for everyone to come by and share their favorite memories of the shop. Coming up next on Juice FM, we've got Paul Jans.
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0: Hey, if you're heading out this afternoon, you might want to bring a light jacket with you or an umbrella just in case. Juice FM weather. Today, we're seeing increasing cloudiness early this afternoon. The chance of showers late this afternoon and some gusty winds as well, a high of 20. For tonight, we're seeing showers ending near midnight, then clearing after that. Some gusty winds becoming light this evening as well. And for the weekend, tomorrow's mainly sunny, a high of 22. For Sunday, Mother's Day, it's sunny, a high of 23. And taking a look at Monday, it's going to be sunny and warm, a high of 23. Currently, we're sitting at 16.
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0: David Bowie, Modern Love on 94.1 Juice FM. Creston's greatest hits. It's AJ on the Friday Midday Show, and I hope your Friday morning's going all right so far. You might have heard by now, the Creston Valley Public Library has officially launched its Fund a Friday campaign to restore full service after budget shortfalls forced them to close on Fridays last year. It costs approximately $2,000 a day to keep the doors open, and the library is aiming to raise $100,000 to secure Friday operations for an entire year. To get things moving, an anonymous donor is matching the first 10 donations of $2,000, and several community events are already in the works, including the return of the pumpkin hayrides, gourmet dinners at Manzai Restaurant, and some quilt draws. You can see the first of those quilts on display at Good Company Coffee until Blossom Fest. That's when the draw is happening. If you want to help keep this community lifeline open for local students, families, and seniors, you can find more details or donate by reaching out to the library board at board@crestonlibrary.com. 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
6: It's a little bit cloudy today. Luckily, we're seeing it's going to be sunny and warm on the weekend. Juice FM weather, we're currently sitting at 18. For today, we're seeing increasing cloudiness early this afternoon. A chance of showers late this afternoon, some gusty winds as well, a high of 20. For tonight, we're seeing showers ending near midnight, then clearing after that. And for the weekend, Saturday is mainly sunny, a high of 22. Then Sunday, Mother's Day, is sunny, a high of 23. Taking a look at Monday, it's going to be sunny and warm, a high of 23.
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0: Creston's greatest hits on 94.1 Juice FM with Kiss You When It's Dangerous by 8 Seconds. It's AJ on the Friday Midday Show, and this past Saturday, I took the Juice FM Cruiser powered by Kokanee Ford down to the Creston Valley Farmers Market. While I was down there, I met a bunch of really cool people, including Daniel from Creston Community Forest.
1: So I'm Daniel, I'm with the Creston Community Forest, and we're here today just to promote what the Community Forest does in the valley here. So the Community Forest has been here since 1998, and we are a small forestry company. We do logging in the area. However, what we do, what we're involved in is wildfire risk reduction, which we've been doing since 2019, with much of the work being done on Goat or Arrow Mountain. We've also done work out in the Kitchener area and up the Lakeview Arrow Creek Road. We also are involved in forest recreation. We have 42 kilometers of hiking trails, which we maintain. And we also do forest education. So we try to take out school groups, talk about the forestry practices, our logging practices. And once a year, we also, for National Forestry Week, we'll take out the grade 4 and 5 students on an all-day field trip out to Kitchener. So those are the three kind of pillars of the community forest: wildfire risk reduction, forest recreation, and forest education.
2: Are there any final notes or anything else that you want people to know?
1: No, it,

0: I always have a lot of fun when I'm out in the woods, and one of the most enjoyable things is the education part. I think that's very important.
1: The Creston Valley Farmers Market takes place tomorrow. There's always something cool going on, so be sure to check it out. Coming up next on Juice FM, we got one of my all-time favorite songs by Creedence Clearwater Revival.
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0: Candy in the Backbeat on 94.1 Juice FM, Creston's greatest hits. It's AJ on the Friday Midday Show, and here's something I'm super excited for. Creston's very own four-piece rock band, Flight, will be performing at the Creston Legion Branch 29 Canteen Bar next Friday, May 15th, as part of the Blossom Festival weekend. Doors are going to open at 7 p.m. with a show starting at 8, featuring a set list of all your favorite classic rock and roll hits. Tickets are $10 and can be purchased in advance at the Legion Canteen from now till Saturday, 2 p.m. till closing, or at the door while supplies last. Attendees can also take advantage of burger nights starting at 5 p.m., where an additional $20 covers a burger and specialty salads. Located at 1420 Canyon Street, the Legion also offers the canteen for private rentals from May through September, including a bartender and full bar for various celebrations. For further details, contact the Legion at 250-428-4252 and prepare for a full night of live food and great local food. Again, that's next Friday, May 15th, Creston's very own four-piece rock band, Flight, performing at the Legion Bar. Coming up next on Juice FM, we've got Mr. Big.
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0: It is a warmer day today, though. If you're headed out this afternoon, you might want to bring a light jacket with you just in case. Juice FM weather. Today, we're seeing increasing cloudiness early this afternoon. A chance of showers late this afternoon. Some gusty winds as well. A high of 20. For tonight, we're seeing showers ending near midnight, then clearing after that, and for the weekend. Tomorrow's mainly sunny, a high of 22. Sunday, Mother's Day, is sunny and warm, a high of 23. Taking a look at Monday, it's going to be sunny, a high of 23. 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
1: Good afternoon, I'm Josiah Spiker. Premier David Eby says a new school will be built in Tumbler Ridge so students won't need to return to the site of February's mass shooting. A shooter killed five students and a teacher's aide at Tumbler Ridge Secondary School after killing two others at a home in this small BC community. Eby says the decision comes after the school board consulted with community members.
2: Our expectation is that the school board will be working with the local community and experts to come up with an initial design plan for the new school that will be brought back to the community, we hope, before the end of the year.
1: He says until that new school is built, the current portables will be replaced by larger modular classrooms. Kremberger CMP is warning businesses about a sophisticated email fraud scam targeting Microsoft 365 systems. Police say cyber criminals are accessing company email accounts and sending fake invoice requests from legitimate business addresses. Victims are being asked to send payments to fraudulent bank accounts, often without realizing the emails are fake. RCMP say businesses should confirm any payment or banking changes by phone or in person and avoid relying only on email communication. Anyone who believes they've been targeted is asked to contact police. Cranbrook Council has approved the commitment of $276,000 for road, water, and sewer work to support a development at Spruce Ridge. Engineering manager Curtis Penson says the development is already getting underway.
3: New Dawn Developments is currently actually partially under construction. They've started doing some ground clearing and servicing on 9th, but they're looking at constructing a 40-dwelling unit development between 9th and 10th Street South along what would be First Avenue.
1: Work will include water main replacements and installation, sewer service upgrades, and paving work. The $276,000 plus GST will come from the city's 2027 Capital Roads Program. The District of Sparwood has approved Category 2 grant funding to send four local kids to the Ghost Rider Adventure Camp. The camp is a registered charity raising funds to be able to provide a one-week residential outdoor children's program during the summer for at-risk children. Councillor Steve Callias supported the grant, but says the organization should probably be requesting Category 1 funding in the future.
4: I think that it's better suited if it's going to be long-term. I think the feedback I've had on the program is an excellent thing for the youth in our community, and I'll continue to support it. But I think that if it's year-on-year, then it belongs in Category 1, not Category 2.
1: The camp received $3,000 in both 2024 and 2025, helping 10 Sparwood kids go to camp. Crews with the city of Fernie are closing the cemetery to reduce the negative impacts of gophers. Gophers have been wreaking havoc, causing land and property damage as well as walking hazards. The cemetery is closed from 6 a.m. till noon today. City staff say all management activities are safe for the public, pets, and the environment.
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1: In the NHL, the Carolina Hurricanes won their seventh straight playoff game, 4-1 over the Philadelphia Flyers in Game 3 of their second-round series last night. The Hurricanes can complete their second straight postseason series sweep in Game 4 on Saturday in Philadelphia. In the PWHL semifinal playoff action last night, the Montreal Victoire defeated the Minnesota Frost 2-1 to take a 2-1 series lead. And in the Major Leagues, Toronto Blue Jays begin a 3-game series against the LA Angels today. From the Vista Radio Sports Desk, I'm Josiah Spiker.
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1: Single lane alternating traffic will be in place between Kuskanuk Rest Area and Bathy Road. However, there will also be some closures from 1:30 p.m. till 2:30 p.m. daily. Today's weather forecast in Creston, mainly cloudy, 40% chance of showers, a high of 20. Tonight, cloudy, a low of 9. Tomorrow, sunny, a high of 23, a low of 10. Sunday, sunny, a high of 23, a low of 10. And Monday, sunny, a high of 23, a low of 10 as well. From the MyCrestonNow.com newsroom, I'm Josiah Spiker.
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Good afternoon. It's AJ on the Friday Midday Show. Coming up, we're going to be talking about the Drive for Your Community event happening tomorrow in the Pilos Independent Parking Lot. But first, it's Video Killed the Radio Star by the Buggles on 94.1 Juice FM.

0: Lover Boy on Creston's Greatest Hits, 94.1 Juice FM. It's AJ on the Friday Midday Show, and I hope you're all having a great lunch hour so far. Coming up this weekend, the Drive for Your Community event is happening tomorrow from 10 to 4 p.m. in the Pilos Independent Parking Lot. Kokanee Ford's going to be there with five different vehicles available for test drives, including the F-150, the Maverick, and the Bronco. For every test drive completed, Ford will donate $30 to the Kootenai Community Center Society with a total fundraising goal of $6,000. These funds are designated for the KCCS Outreach Program, which provides support for women and children experiencing abuse. There's going to be food and drinks on site for those who stop by to participate in the fundraiser. I'll be down there in the Juice FM Cruiser powered by Kokanee Ford. I'll also be dragging my parents down with me. They're in town for Mother's Day. 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
0: It's a cloudy day today. Luckily, we're seeing some sun this weekend. Juice FM weather, we're currently sitting at 20. For today, we're seeing increasing cloudiness this afternoon. A chance of showers late this afternoon as well. Some gusty winds, a high of 20. For tonight, we're seeing showers any near midnight, then clearing after that. And for tomorrow, it's mainly sunny, a high of 22. For Sunday, Mother's Day, it's sunny, a high of 23. And taking a look at Monday, it's sunny and warm, a high of 23.
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0: I caught up with them and spoke to Logan Housecroft.
1: Yeah, so my name is Logan Housecroft. I'm a Fire Smart Coordinator and Wildfire Mitigation Specialist for the town of Creston.
0: So we're here at the Creston Valley Farmers Market. I see you guys have got your model house out. What is Fire Smart doing here today?
1: Yeah, so Fire Smart is a public education program aimed at educating residents on simple steps that they can take to improve the wildfire resiliency of their homes and properties. So we focus on the house itself, the changes that can be made, as well as the 30-meter area surrounding the house, as that's been identified as the area that makes the biggest difference during wildfire events.
0: We were talking earlier, you mentioned Fire Smart offers rebates for those who make changes based on the recommendations.
1: That's right. So we do offer a rebate program. The way it works is myself as a wildfire mitigation specialist, we offer free home mitigation assessments. So I would come out, provide a customized report on your home and property, and generally we identify three recommendations that would make the biggest difference to your home and property during a wildfire event. Those are totally free to sign up for. There's no commitment. But once you've been provided with those recommendations, we can work together with a homeowner on a work plan. And again, identify those three biggest factors, the simple changes that can be made. If folks are interested in taking the mitigation steps, they are free to do the work themselves. They can also work with a contractor. And once those steps are taken, we would do a secondary assessment, confirm the work was done. And yeah, then we can offer up to 50% of $10,000 in rebates for costs on those mitigation actions that were completed.
0: Then are there any final notes or anything else that you want people to know?
1: No, I think I would just stress that, again, the assessments are totally free, no commitment. Even if you don't have the time or capacity or the want to follow through with the actual mitigation actions that are recommended, it's still great just to know for yourself what you can do. So I would encourage folks to sign up and go to Emergency Management Creston website or look at firesmart.ca for more information.
0: If you're interested in one of those free home assessments, you can head over to firesmart.ca. 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

0: Creston's greatest hits on 94.1 Juice FM. It's Los Lobos with La Bamba. That's a song that's been covered many times, the Los Lobos version being one of the most notable, as it was the opening to the soundtrack for the 1987 film La Bamba, which was the biopic for Ritchie Valens, the artist behind the most famous version. His was ranked number 345 on Rolling Stone's Top 500 Greatest Songs of All Time list, and is the only non-English song on the list. It's AJ on the Friday Midday Show, and this is for all the local musicians here in Creston. 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
0: It's a warmer day today, though. If you're headed out later this afternoon, you might want to bring a light jacket with you just in case. Juice FM weather. Today, we're seeing increasing cloudiness early this afternoon. The chance of showers late this afternoon. Some gusty winds as well. A high of 20. For tonight, we're seeing showers ending near midnight, then clearing after that. And for the weekend, tomorrow's mainly sunny, a high of 22. For Sunday, Mother's Day, it's sunny, a high of 23. Taking a look at Monday, it's going to be sunny and warm, a high of 23. Currently, we're sitting at 20.
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Good afternoon. It's AJ on the Friday Midday Show. Coming up, we're going to be talking about the Creston Valley Bird Festival happening this weekend. But first, it's Love Changes Everything by Honeymoon Suite on 94.1 Chiefs FM.

0: Depeche Mode, Just Can't Get Enough on 94.1 Juice FM, Creston's greatest hits. It's AJ on the Friday Midday Show, and I hope you're all having a fantastic afternoon so far. Happy Friday. It is officially Bird Festival weekend, so there's a lot going on through Mother's Day as all those migratory birds make their way back into the wetlands. It's a pretty busy mix of guided hikes, experts leading canoe and kayak tours through the marsh, and even some photography workshops if you're looking to get better shots of the wildlife. They're also doing some specialized farm tours at places like Kootenai Meadows and Swan Valley Honey to show off those local agriculture side of things. Most of the presentations and displays are centered over at Rotocrest Hall, and a full schedule of what's happening of each day is up on the Wildside website. Coming up next on Juice FM, we've got a classic by Bon Jovi.
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0: It's a little cloudy today. Luckily, we'll be seeing some sun over the weekend for Mother's Day. Juice FM weather, we're currently sitting at 20. For today, we're seeing increasing cloudiness early this afternoon, a chance of showers late this afternoon, some gusty winds, a high of 20. For tonight, we're seeing showers ending near midnight, then clearing after that. And for the weekend, tomorrow it's mainly sunny, a high of 22. For Sunday, Mother's Day, it's sunny and warm, a high of 23. And taking a look at Monday, it's going to be sunny with a high of 23.
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0: Many people have recorded that song and had a hit with it. Big Yellow Taxi, Counting Crows, Juice FM, Creston's Greatest Hits, 94.1. Take on Me, that was Aha, and Araha, Aha, Ah. Anyway, Iris, the Goo Goo Dolls, started off that three in a row. I'm Derek Korchega. Mentioned earlier that this Sunday is Mother's Day. Plan to spend some time with Mom this Sunday at the Crawford Bay Sunday Market. Crawford Bay Sunday Markets are kicking off their season this Sunday. What a great way to do that on Mother's Day. Great opportunity. The market features local artisans, farmers, food vendors, and live music. Lots of live music. There'll be an on-site massage person, so you can get Mom a massage for Mother's Day. Yeah, there you go. Got you sold on that now. It's a Crawford Bay Sunday Market. Kicks off the season this Sunday. Next, you two.
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0: Boston's greatest hits at our Friday Roadshow. Straight from the heart, Brian Adams. Smells Like Teen Spirit, Nirvana, The House of the Rising Sun. That was The Animals. And New Year's Day, you too. I'm Derek Korchanga. I want to give a shout-out to all the classic car folks in the area, in the Juice FM listing area, from our Creston Valley Cruisers to all the independent classic car, truck, motorcycle, tractor owners, and so on. You are invited to Cranbrook on Saturday, May 30th, for the Rockin' in the Rockies Car Club, first ever indoor-outdoor swap meet. They're going to try one. They've never done one before. They're going to try one. It's on Saturday, May 30th. There's car parts, antiques and collectibles, vehicles, naturally, transportation and garage items. 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And to kick off the morning, they're going to start the swap meet with the Kinsmen Club of Cranbrook Pancake Breakfast. Plan to be there Saturday, May 30th in the Cranbrook Curling Club. 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Next, Green Day.
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Rum Show, Juice FM, Creston's Greatest Hits. 94.1, When the Night Comes, Joe Cocker. What's up? That was Four Non-Blondes. Sunny Days from Lighthouse. We could use a few more of those. And West End Girls, The Pet Shop Boys. Started off our 3 o'clock hour. I'm Derek Korchaga. Next weekend is the May long holiday weekend. So we got like a regular weekend this weekend. And then next weekend, a long weekend and Blossom Festival weekend. We'll give you information about all that stuff coming up throughout this hour of our Friday Roadshow. Right now, what do you say we do the Juice FM 7th inning stretch? Oh.

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0: Creston's annual Bird Festival got underway today. Just do a quick Google search online to get all the details and you won't miss a thing. Bird Fest underway for 2026. I'm Deborah Korchenka. Coming up, we're racing Watkins Glen. We'll do the hot lap in a few. First

0: many gymnastics clubs use that music at one time or another. I'll tumble for you. 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Before that, Pinch Me from the Bare Naked Ladies. In September, that was Earth, Wind, and Fire. I'm Deborah Korchanka. 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I'm Derek Korchanka with the Juice FM Hot Lap, powered by Mr. Tire. All three series are racing the road course of Watkins Glen this weekend, with a handful of drivers doing triple duty. Of those, Shane Van Gisbergen will make his first ever truck series start later today. Connor Zilich and Ross Chastain will also be looking for truck and O'Reilly success. AJ Allmendinger and Carson Hocevar will race truck and cup. Canada's Cole Butcher will be in the number 13 truck, while Stuart Friesen will be in the number 52. In the O'Reilly Auto Parts Series, Connor Zilich, Van Gisbergen, and Chastain will strap in again Saturday, as will Canada's Alex LeBay in the number 0 and Canadian Derek White in the number 53. On Sunday, Catherine Legg will be in the number 78 for the 100-lap cup race. We'll see what Van Gisbergen, Zilich, and Chastain bring to the table after their two previous races. Strategy is always a factor at Watkins Glen. I'm Derek Korchanka with the Juice FM Hot Lap, powered by Mr. Tire.
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0: 13th. Walking under a ladder, black cats, don't open umbrella indoors. Superstition, Stevie Wonder, Juice FM, Creston's Greatest Hits, 94.1. Before that was December from Collective Soul, a part of our three in a row. I'm Derek Corchega. Mentioned a few times already that Mother's Day is on Sunday. Don't forget to mom and do something extra special. Go out of your way. Mom goes out of her way for you. Go out of your way for mom. And this weekend at our Creston A&W, they got mom in mind as well. 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That's a charity supporting single mothers in need. That's our Creston A&W supporting moms this Mother's Day weekend.
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1: Good afternoon. I'm Lane Gallant. Cranbrook Council has approved the commitment of $276,000 for road, water, and sewer work to support a development at Spruce Ridge. Engineering manager Curtis Penson says the development is already getting underway.
2: New Dawn Developments is currently actually partially under construction. They've started doing some ground clearing and servicing on 9th, but they're looking at constructing a 40-dwelling unit development between 9th and 10th Streets South along what would be First Avenue.
1: Work will include water main replacements and installation, sewer service upgrades, and paving work. The $276,000 plus GST will come from the city's 2027 Capital Roads Program. The District of Sparwood has approved Category 2 grant funding to send four local kids to the Ghost Rider Adventure Camp. The camp is a registered charity raising funds to be able to provide a one-week residential outdoor children's program during the summer for at-risk children. Councillor Steve Kelly supported the grant, but says the organization should be requesting Category 1 funding in the future.
3: I think that it's better suited if it's going to be long-term. I think the feedback I've had on the program is an excellent thing for the youth in our community, and I'll continue to support it. But I think that if it's year on year, then it belongs in Category 1, not Category 2.
1: The camp received $3,000 in both 2024 and 2025, helping 10 Sparwood kids go to camp. Cranbrook RCMP is warning businesses about a sophisticated email fraud scam targeting Microsoft 365 systems. Police said cyber criminals are accessing company email accounts and sending fake invoice requests from legitimate business addresses. Victims are being asked to send payments to fraudulent bank accounts, often without realizing the emails are fake. RCMP said businesses should confirm any payment or banking changes by phone or in person and avoid relying only on email communication. Anyone who believes they've been targeted is asked to contact police. The Regional District of East Kootenay will be conducting a test of the emergency notification system on May 11th. The ENS notifies residents of any evacuation orders or alerts affecting their property. The RDAK is urging everyone to sign up to be better prepared in case of an emergency. The ENS is free and available to everyone in the East Kootenay. You can register on our website. A test of the system is scheduled for May 11th at 2 p.m. Family Safety Day is happening Saturday in Fernie. The free, family-friendly event on emergency preparedness runs from 10 a.m. to 2 p.m. in front of City Hall. There will be games, info booths, emergency vehicles on display, and giveaways. Officials say it's a great way for families to learn safety tips and get prepared for emergencies. And a Wildfire Preparedness Day open house is also set for this Saturday in Invermere. The event runs from 11 a.m. to 3 p.m. at the Invermere Fire Department, where you can learn how to protect your home and family during the wildfire season. The event will feature live music, food, activities, fire truck and station tours, and wildfire safety information. Attendees will also have a chance to meet local firefighters, fire smart teams, and other community groups.
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1: In the BCHL, the Cranbrook Bucks and the Brooks Bandits go head-to-head tonight at 7 p.m. at Western Financial Place for Game 4 of the Interior Conference Finals. This game is a must-win for the Bucks as the Bandits are up 3-1 in the series. The Canadians look to tie up their series against the Sabres tonight. Cranbrook's Bowen Byram was able to score Buffalo's final goal in a 4-2 victory over Montreal. Every game this season between the Canadians and the Sabres ended in a 4-2 goal, other than their first meeting in the new year. The Toronto Blue Jays are back on the mound to face the Angels tonight at 5. LA has been struggling just as much as Toronto as of late, with both teams sitting second from the bottom of their division. In PWHL semifinal playoff action, last night the Montreal Victoire defeated the Minnesota Frost 2-1. Montreal takes a 2-1 series lead, and Game 4 is tonight. Game 3 for Ottawa and Boston is also tonight, and they are tied at a game apiece. 3 decades after the Toronto Raptors and Vancouver Grizzlies joined the NBA, the WNBA is reaching into Canada with the Toronto Tempo, one of two new expansion teams along with the Portland Fire. This gives the league 15 franchises, with Cleveland, Detroit, and Philadelphia set to follow over the next few years. The Tempo, coached by Australian Sandy Brondello, who has guided two teams to WNBA titles, including New York in 2024, are set to play their first regular season game tonight at 5:30 at home against Washington.
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1: In roads and weather, Creston roads are clear, but with motorcycle season here, be sure to drive safely. Tonight has showers ending near midnight, then clearing with a low 9. Tomorrow is mainly sunny, high 22, with a clear night and a low 10. Sunday looks sunny, high 23, into a clear night and a low 10. Monday will be sunny, high 23, and another clear night with a low 10.
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0: 94.1 Juice FM, Creston's greatest hits and a Friday road show. We belong. Pat Benatar has it hit me up. Blue Rodeo. Don't forget Blue Rodeo in Invermere, July 24th. And we kicked off our 4 o'clock hour with My Sharona. That was the Knack helping to set the stage for a Friday. I'm Derek Korchenka. Today, speaking of Legion Branch 29, today is the 81st anniversary. 81 years ago today, World War II officially came to an end in Europe. World War II ended in Europe 81 years ago today. The war would continue in the Pacific until the end of August. Speaking of the Legion, though, they got a big event, part of Blossom Festival, next weekend. In fact, 1 week from tonight, the Legion is going to be featuring the band Flight performing Friday night. Doors will open at 7. The show will start at 8 o'clock. Tickets are $10. The canteen is open right now if you want to swing by and buy your tickets. You're encouraged to buy them in advance so that you don't miss out. Again, tickets $10. And don't forget, next Friday night is also the burger night starting at 5 o'clock. 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And maybe when you're there, talk to a Legion member about the 100th anniversary of the Royal Canadian Legion this year. 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Coming up, Wild Thing.
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0: I'm going to say two words. See if this takes you back. Uncle Buck. Remember the movie with John Candy? Uncle Buck? Oh, this is from that soundtrack. Wild Thing, Tone Loc, Juice FM, Creston's greatest hits.

0: 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Creston's Greatest Hits. We also heard Be My Baby from Andy Kim and Wild Thang. That was Tone Loc doing that. I love saying that Wild Thang. It just sort of gets you rolling. I'm Derek Corchega with gas prices. $2 a liter. What if I was to tell you, I can tell you when and where you can find a gas card that will get you gas at 50% off. Oh, I ain't hosing you. I'm talking about half-price deals. 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
0: This Sunday is Mother's Day. 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Human League's coming up. 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

0: 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I'm Derek Korchanga. Lots of families will have the pleasure, the privilege of spending time with Mom this Sunday for Mother's Day. 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So you can take Mom to our Creston A&W, have some Mama Burgers. I recommend the onion rings as well. You got to get the... They're so good. The onion rings. Oh, aren't they? So good. But $1 from every Mama Burger sold will be donated to Mamas for Mamas, a charity supporting single mothers in need. 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So if you want to spend some time with Mom this weekend, why not do it over a Mama Burger at our Creston A&W? No Doubt is next.
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